all around the island from Hilo to Waimea, Waimea to Kona, Kona to Kau. 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

0: Oi, iho i o waipuna mena mele kaulana, come here.
1: E ho o mawaku kakou e ia mai o hui o hana me kinele o i.

0: This is a civil defense fire update message for Sunday, July 26th at 5:30 p.m. The Hawaii Fire Department reports that the wildland fire in South Kohala is under control. Kauai High Road is no longer needed for firefighting operations and will open to all traffic at 5:30 p.m. today. Thank you for your patience. This is your Hawaii County Civil Defense Agency.
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0: 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Right here. 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
1: Ja no star. And on the can't wait for the bonna like a ziggy. 5 minutes left on the job, but ja. But the boss man hurry up and leave, man.

0: And that's the reason why I have worked collaboratively with the county to improve Steinbach Highway, added in $2 million for Contraflow City on Highway 11 during rush hour, as well as alternate roads, because I believe that commuting should be safe and hassle-free.
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Sunny skies today, light and variable winds becoming south 6 to 11 miles per hour this afternoon. Pahala Kauhai around 88. Again, we are live inside your radio. Cousin Kuehu is here. 6:49. 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

Aloha Monday. They have hula, hula show at the Coronation Pavilion. 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Waking up to see the last Aloha Monday of July. July in Kwehu. Nope. Seven Suns now. KWXX. Let's go.

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Alala, Kaikanaskalin, and all the verses of Hawaii Aloha, again, composed words by Reverend Lorenzo Lyons. Now we know a little bit more, family. Next time we sing them together and we can better appreciate this mele on this mele Monday. Wrapping up Kanaka Minute and straight into news headlines this hour, 8:16. News is

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Always a vibe. We got you at Auto Jams, the Common Kings. This Aloha Monday, 8:37. 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We get you into your first of two feel-good news stories. Have you seen the latest Toy Story? Yeah, Toy Story 5? Well, Disney and the Starlight Children's Foundation are helping bring the magic of Toy Story 5 to kids receiving medical care around the world. Through the partnership, the movie has been shown in more than 400 children's hospitals, with hospital spaces transformed into special screening events for young patients and their families. I love this. The celebration also included giving away, how's this, more than 18,000 Toy Story 5 themed toys. 18,000, okay, of those toys, 34,000 character-inspired hospital gowns, and encouraging video messages from the film's A-list cast. Right on. At several hospitals, children were surprised with visits from Woody and Jesse, took part in drawing sessions led by Pixar animators, and even received themed gift packages. Yeah, how's that for joy? The goal of the program is to create moments of comfort and joy right there for children during their hospital stays. Disney believes that even small gestures like a favorite character or a personal message from a cast member can help brighten a difficult day.

0: make this experience easier for everybody out there, our voters.
1: Yeah, and for and we really do encourage people to call if they have any questions, because we have properly staffed, properly trained people ready to take your calls, super friendly, much aloha. They just want to help out. They want to make sure everybody has an opportunity to cast their ballots. And we don't want people to choose not to because they feel like, you know, it's something they have questions about it or it's too difficult. That should never be the case. We should be able to help everybody get it done.
0: Our county clerk, John Henricks, in studio. Mahalo, our friend, for all of those tips and, you know, FAQs for everybody out there. Again, August 8th, election day for the primary, right around the corner. Get those ballots in. And mahalo for being here with us this morning, John.
1: Oh, good fun. Thanks for having me in. Appreciate it.
0: You got to come back and join us on a lighter day, on a lighter time of year.
1: Whenever you want, for whatever you want, give me a call.
0: Good. I knew this would be an easy talk story. Right here with us, it's Cousin Kwerhu, the final hour of the Breakfast Luau on your feel-good island music station, KWXX.

KWXX 101.5 Kona, 94.7 Hilo and Kau. Mahalo again to our County Clerk, Kauai County Clerk John Henricks, for joining me in studio this morning. All that good information, absorb it, take it in, family, ahead of Election Day, August 8th for the primary. Again, we'll keep you posted as we get you through this Aloha Monday, 9 to 12.

0: Aloha, I'm CC Melendez, chairman of the Hawaii Island chapter of the State of Hawaii Organization of Police Officers. 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
6: 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I understand that Puna residents commute daily into Hilo, as I do myself, and that's the reason why I have worked collaboratively with the county to improve Steinbach Highway, added in $2 million for a contraflow study on Highway 11 during rush hour, as well as alternate roads, because I believe that commuting should be safe and hassle-free.
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